That was Freaks, Surf Curse. We also heard Punks in the Beer Light by Silver Jews. One more for you before the break. This is Video Life by Chris Spedding.

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2: This is Greg from the Lost Creek neighborhood with this weekend's music scene roundup. The longest-running balloon rally in Wisconsin is at it again this Friday and Saturday at the Monroe Balloon and Blues Rally held at the Greene County Fairgrounds in Monroe. Along with the hot air balloons, you'll find a slew of activities for the whole family and bands playing blues, rock, and bluegrass. Admission tickets are available at the gate. Friday also kicks off the Madison Jazz Festival, running through Saturday, June 27th. To help start things off, the Madison Jazz Society will have a concert showcasing the talents honed in the Ignite Jazz Camp held all week long. This concert will be at Trinity United Methodist Church on Friday at a time to be announced and is open to the public. Jazz Fest continues its kickoff on Friday night at 8 at North Street Cabaret with the Alexander McLean Project, featuring the tandem of Chicago jazz vocalist D. Alexander and guitarist John McLean. Tickets are available at northstreetcabaret.com. More Jazz Fest on Saturday at 8 at Cafe Coda with a Sonic Saxophone Summit. This all-star ensemble is led by legendary improviser Roscoe Mitchell. Tickets are available online. And then on Sunday as part of Jazz Fest, Mr. Chair, a genre-blending piano trio, is playing a show open to the public in the Allen Centennial Garden, starting at 5. Power pop rock band Heavy Looks have a record release party at the Burr Oak at 8 on Friday. Their new 4-song EP titled No Holds Barred is their first new published music in 4 years and is available for purchase at the show. Openers are folk group Jewels and the Gems and indie rock band Yaz and the Jewelers. 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Mama Dig Down's brass band brings all that brass and their brand of New Orleans jazz to the Gathering Place in Pioli, Saturday at 5. The Gathering Place sits at the north end of the property of 7-acre Dairy Company along Sugar River. And on Sunday, there's going to be music, well, everywhere, thanks to the return of Make Music Madison. 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Head over to makemusicmadison.org for full artist listings and complete schedule. That's it for this weekend's music scene roundup from WVMO, where we live to hear it live.
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0: Welcome back. We're going to do some covers in this set. Started off with a Neil Young cover by the Pixies. This is Winter Long.

Well, there you go. Two Neil Young covers. Pixies doing Winterlong and Charles Bradley doing Heart of Gold. Somehow in this set of covers, there's no one covering Bob Dylan, which is, you know, at least got to mix it up a little bit, I suppose. This next one is a cover of Bruce Springsteen. This is Electrolane doing I'm on Fire.

That was the Bangles, of course, covering Simon and Garfunkel, Hazy Shade of Winter. We also had Electroland doing Bruce Springsteen's I'm on Fire. Up next, we got a French guy covering Deep Purple. This is Johnny Holiday doing Mal, also known as Hush.

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1: That was the White Stripes doing the Rolling Stones Stop Breaking Down. Unless the Rolling Stones covered that, I don't really have it in front of me right now. 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
3: Hello, and welcome to the Wellness Tip of the Day. I'm health writer and speaker Sarah Moran from Sylvan Lane. Today we're going to talk about why fat is so good for your brain and your body. We're talking about healthy fats, of course. Olive oil, avocado, seeds, nuts, along those lines. So why do we need fat? First of all, your brain is actually about 60% fat. Fat also makes up more than half the material in your cells. Healthy fats like omega-3s keep your cells supple and fluid so they can communicate with one another efficiently and carry out your body's functions. Knowing how the brain is actually 60% fat helps you understand why healthy fat is tremendously protective for mental and emotional health. Research shows really strong links between low levels of healthy fats and all kinds of issues, including anxiety, depression, bipolar disorder, violence, antisocial behavior, attention, ADHD, and memory problems. Your body also needs fat in order to absorb certain nutrients well, including fat-soluble vitamins such as vitamin A, D, E, and K. So take a salad, for example. All the vegetables in your salad are full of great nutrients that the cells in your body need in order to work properly. But say you top your salad with a no-fat dressing. Now your body isn't really going to be able to absorb some of those vitamins in that salad very well. But if you top your salad with some olive oil and sea salt, and maybe you throw on some almonds and pumpkin seeds for good measure, now your body can really soak up all those vitamins in your salad. So keep healthy fats a regular part of your diet for your physical, mental, and emotional health. And again, that's your olive oil, avocado, seeds, nuts, and fish like wild-caught salmon or sardines. These foods will power your brain, boost your mood, and help you soak in the most from the nutrients that you eat. I'm Sarah from Sylvan Lane, and I'm glad that WVMO cares about your health. Here's wishing you true health and lasting joy. Take care.
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1: Welcome back to Nick at Night. I don't know about all of you, but I've been in a Billy Idol kind of mood for the last month or so. So we're going to play White Wedding.

0: Sad Transmission by the Ravenettes, and we started the hour off with, of course, Billy Idol, White Wedding, Part 1, because if you put Parts 1 and 2 together, it's like 7.5 minutes. Anyway, The Hives with Tick, Tick, Boom.
1: All right. Troy Green.

0: Idols with Dancer, and you also heard The Hives with Tick, Tick, Tick, Boom. One more for you before we finish for the evening, and we are going to calm it down a bit. This is Johnny Cash with When the Man Comes Around.
1: And I heard, as it were, the noise of thunder, one of the four beasts saying, "Come and see," and I saw. And behold, a white horse.

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Everybody won't be treated all the same. There'll be a golden ladder reaching down when the man comes around. The hairs on your arm will stand up at the terror in each sip and in each sup. Will you partake of that last offered cup or disappear into the potter's ground when the man comes around?

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It's hard for thee to kick against the pricks. 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Then the father hen will call his chickens home. The wise men will bow down before the throne. And at his feet they'll cast their golden crowns. When the man comes around. 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Whoever is righteous, let him be righteous still. Whoever is filthy, let him be filthy still. Listen to the words long written down. When the man

0: virgins are all trimming their wicks. The whirlwind is in the thorn tree. It's hard for thee to kick against the pricks. In measured hundredweight and penny pound, when the man comes around. And I heard a voice in the midst of the four beasts, and I looked, and behold, a pale horse, and his name that sat on him was Death, and hell followed with him.
1: 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It's 67 in Monona, light rain. Tomorrow look for 68 with a low temp around 52. Your extended forecast calls for light rain on Saturday. 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

0: This is Tamara Saviano, host of The Traveling Kind. I'm with you every third Saturday night of the month, and I'll see you on June 20th, where we'll be playing some of my favorite classic country music.
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2: Isn't it strange the way things happen? I mean, here we are. The warm tubes of the radio glowing faintly as sounds vibrate and music leaps out in a shimmering intrigue. Well, I guess it's time for all of us to slow down a bit and let the vibrations take over. Welcome to the Listening to Records Club. My name is Steve Gotcher. You know, the nice thing about our little gathering is you don't need a decoder ring to figure out what's going on. Just a willing set of ears. Let's start back in 1968 with Van Morrison singing with his elastic, bluesy, soulful voice and a band of some of the best jazz players of the day, including the late Richard Davis, who taught double bass right here at the UW-Madison School of Music. From the album Astral Weeks, this is Beside You.

0: Well, that was quite a journey from where we started. Big Richard, one of the best acoustic groups touring today from their latest record, Pet. We heard the song called Alaska. Just before, one of the finest folk albums I've ever encountered, featuring Dar Williams, Lucy Kaplansky, and Richard Schindel. Going by the band name Cry, Cry, Cry, we heard a gorgeous version of Julie Miller's song, By Way of Sorrow. Ancient Light proceeded from another amazing trio, Sarah Jaros, Aoife O'Donovan, and Sarah Watkins, who go by the name of I'm With Her. And we began with Van Morrison and Beside You from Astral Weeks. The LRC will continue in a few minutes. I promise.
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2: Hello, listeners. It is with heavy hearts we report the recent passing of WVMO family member Steve Martinelli. You know him as the man in kazoo behind the popular Monona Grove Sports Showcase. Steve meticulously researched, wrote, and voiced more than 100 unique showcase segments, all of which highlight the accomplishments of former Monona athletes, coaches, teams, and contributors. In addition, for 25 years, Steve was the voice of Silver Eagle varsity football and boys and girls basketball, calling more than 300 contests before Parkinson's disease finally forced him to hang up his mic in 2021. Steve's passing leaves a void at WVMO, but happily, every sports showcase will keep his memory alive. We at WVMO will always remember and value his long commitment to the Monona media landscape. But even more importantly, we celebrate his fellowship and warm, convivial spirit. Thank you, Steve. You will be missed.
3: Little Ed and the Blues Imperials kicks off Concerts on the Shore this Thursday. Hello, WVMO. This is Kara from the Friends of San Damiano. Little Ed and the Blues Imperials will headline the June 25th concert, kicking off our Lakeside Music Series at San Damiano Park. 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
0: See, I told you we'd be back. It's the Listening to Records Club. I'm Steve Gotcher. Victoria Williams is likely one of the most misunderstood artists I can think of. She has a singing voice that some find odd, but I think she has a sound that's real. In 1994, she released a brilliant record called Loose. This is called Crazy Mary.

0: Ciara Farrell from Trail of Flowers and a song called Rosemary, sounding like she's looking for new ways to find the real American dream. Just before, Slim Cessna's Auto Club, because that song makes me laugh. We heard Commandment 3 from the band's sixth album, The Commandments According to SCAS. T-Bone Burnett, sounding like he recorded that song in the New Orleans French Quarter after hours with a host of undead musicians. From The True False Identity, we heard his song Zombieland. Crazy Mary from Victoria Williams kicked off that rather disjointed set of chaos. There's more LRC, and it's coming up right after this.
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Well, there's time for one more set of music in this first hour of the Listening to Records Club. Joe Jackson has quite an insight into what makes women and men tick. In 1979, his insight resulted in the song, It's Different for Girls.

feather hawk-tailed deer hunter. 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Likes to push me on his green John Deere mower. I know you wish you had a man like him, it's such a bummer. When I met him, like an arrow, like a bird in the heart, like a

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Yeah, I'm a ghost, doesn't mean I feel nothing. 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

0: People have said that Roy Wood is crazy. I disagree. His music is deliberately idiosyncratic, and his genius shines through. The record Boulders came out in 1973. I loved it then, and I love it now. Complete with water percussion, that song was called Wake Up. Lana Del Rey has a new record on the way with more of her blend of pop and alternative music with a cinematic edge. The song we heard was White Feather Hawktail Deer Hunter. At some point back in the 1980s, I heard the Raincoats for the first time, and I became obsessed with their cacophony of sound. Unfortunately, I only knew the band's name, and finding their records was rather difficult. Well, after three tries and inadvertently buying all of their albums, I finally found the right one. We heard the song The Body from their album Moving. Joe Jackson started us off with It's Different for Girls. Well, I think we can find enough music for another hour, so why not hang out? Can't hurt.
1: 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It's 62 in Monona, light rain. Tomorrow look for 68 with a low temp around 52. Your extended forecast calls for light rain on Saturday. 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
0: Welcome back for the second hour of the LRC. My name is Steve Gotcher. I often hear people say that music they grew up with was the best ever. But here's the truth. Great music never stopped. It's being made every day. So this hour, we're going to spin some of the best music of the last year and a couple of reissues worth celebrating. So let's kick things off with three-time Grammy winner Hayley Williams from her latest album, I love this title, Ego Death at a Bachelorette Party. The song is called Kill Me.

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1: Willie Nelson covering Merle Haggard, it doesn't get much better than that. At 92, Willie still sounds as strong as ever. That was Merle's classic Mama Tried from Willie's new album, Working Man, Willie Sings Merle. Before that, Heaven Song from S.G. Goodman's third album called Planting by the Signs. And we started with Haley Williams and Kill Me from Ego Death at a Bachelorette Party. Next up, a reissue that's been out of print for over 50 years. Stick around. This is the Listening to Records Club.
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3: 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The Friends of the Monona Senior Center Summer Concert Series in Winnequa Park returns Tuesday nights in July with a variety of food carts and a fresh lineup of local bands and musicians. Wanakee Big Band returns to kick off the festivities on July 7th at 6:30 p.m. at the Monona Dream Park Shelter. Subsequent concert dates and bands are as follows, with food carts and vendors lining up at 5:30 and concerts running from 6:30 to 8 p.m. Acid Rock tribute band Compact Deluxe is set to perform on Tuesday, July 14th. Brass Knuckles, a local jazz quintet new to the lineup, will play on Tuesday, July 21st. Monona's own Carl Davick and his band of classical musicians will close out the concert series on Tuesday, July 28th at the Gazebo in Winnequa Park. We look forward to seeing you for food, fun, and great music Tuesday evenings in July.
4: 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I'm Michael Mollemans of East Madison and board member with the Wisconsin Alzheimer's Association. I'm coordinating the Hope and Remembrance event occurring June 22nd at Monona Fireman's Park from 6 to 8 p.m. to support those with Alzheimer's and dementia. At this event, attendees will gain valuable information and resources in a 15-minute presentation by the Alzheimer's Association to help attendees successfully enhance brain health. The event also includes fun and community engagement, food and door prizes, and live music by Mark Croft Band. Please consider joining your friends and neighbors to enhance treatment and resources in the fight against dementia and Alzheimer's disease. Proceeds from the event benefit the Wisconsin Alzheimer's Association. Go to the Monona Park and Rec events website to register. Thank you and see you there.

Well, I'm glad you made it back. My name is Steve Gotcher, and this is the Listening to Records Club. Back in 1973, a couple of unknown musicians were working in a studio in L.A. One day, Mick Fleetwood happened to stop by, and he was asking one of the engineer friends what he was working on. What the engineer played were a few tracks from Lindsey Buckingham and Stevie Nicks, their debut album. Mick was knocked out. Well, you know the rest of the story. Well, the album was released to little fanfare and eventually faded away. But finally, in 2025, someone decided it might be a good idea if they reissued it. And that's a good thing, because it is a brilliant record. The song is called Races Are Run, from Stevie Nicks and Lindsey Buckingham, from all the way back in 1973.

0: That's one of my favorite records from last year. Netsanet by 80-year-old Mulatu Estatke, the father of ethno jazz. His album, Mulatu Plays Mulatu, it's like a vacation for your mind. Just before that, we heard Bon Iver's There's a Rhythm from their April release, Sable Fable. And we began with Stevie Nicks and Lindsey Buckingham. The song is called Races Are Run from the reissued album, So Glad It's Out, Buckingham Nicks. More new music coming up, so don't go away.
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2: This is Mary Merle from Winnequav Road with the Monona Bird Report. Every spring, a salesman knocks on my door offering pest control. When I say, no thanks, we like our insects, he looks surprised. Who, after all, likes spiders and creepy crawlers? Well, this June, I can tell you who. Baltimore Orioles. Every year, Orioles breed in my yard. This year, my jelly feeders seemed unusually busy. Then, watching closely one morning, I was overjoyed to realize I had two breeding pairs nesting just 100 feet apart, one in a cottonwood, the other in a black cherry. Orioles, like other songbirds, feed their young a strict diet of insects. It takes only 2 weeks for a chick to hatch and fledge, requiring a mountain of protein. Parents forage from sunup to sundown and can visit the nest up to 30 times an hour. With 4 to 5 chicks in each of the two nests, that adds up to thousands of caterpillars, beetles, spiders, wasps, and others snatched from my yard. Breeding birds are competitive and establish territories, but these two pairs can nest this close to each other because of the local abundance of bugs. There's enough to go around. As they zip around to satisfy their ravenous chicks and pause for quick breaks at my jelly feeders, my yard has become an avian Grand Central station. And that is why I say no to so-called pest control and yes to life and more life. This is Mary Merle with the Monona Bird Report, and I'm glad that WVMO cares about birds.
0: On Thursday, June 25th, WVMO is proud to present Concerts on the Shore at San Damiano Park, hosted by the Friends of San Damiano.
3: Hey!
0: As part of the Harry Whitehorse International Wood Sculpting Festival. Headlining is Lil Ed and the Blues Imperials, a 2024 Blues Hall of Fame inductee and Alligator Records recording artist that has thrilled audiences for nearly 40 years with scorching Chicago slide guitar, house rock and blues, and the infectious joy of every performance. Concerts on the Shore at San Damiano Park is open to the public with food trucks, beer, and non-alcoholic beverages available on site. More information about Concerts on the Shore on Thursday, June 25th at San Damiano Park is available at sandamianomonona.org.

Welcome back to the Listening to Records Club. We're sampling some of the best music from 2025. My name is Steve Gotcher, and I'm glad you're along tonight. Well, according to Mojo Magazine, the best album of the year in 2025 was More by Pulp. Not bad for a band that's been around since 1978. The song is called Grown Ups.

And later that first night, I had a dream that a new planet had been discovered, and through powerful telescopes we could see the inhabitants, and they seemed to be having a really good time. So we built a rocket, and I was on it. They put us in a state of suspended animation for the duration of the journey. And when we landed on this distant planet, we all woke up, and we discovered that we'd all lost our memories. And we looked back at the planet we'd just come from, and everyone there seemed to be having a really good time. But we couldn't return, because the rocket no longer had enough fuel left in it. Why am I telling you this story?

Well, here's a little tip. You want to liven up a party? Just throw on an album by Wet Leg. Rhian Teasdale and Hester Chambers are back with their new album, Moisturizer. And we heard CPR. The Mountain Goats, a band I wish I would have discovered a long, long time ago. That's from their latest album, Through This Fire, across from Peter Balkin. And the song, Broken to Begin With. Before that, David Byrne and the Ghost Train Orchestra with Everybody Laughs from Who Is the Sky. And we slipped in a classic, I Will Dare from The Replacements from 1983. The album is called Let It Be. And our pop set started with Pulp and Grown Ups from More. Well, the LRC is going to be back next week with more music, both new and old. So mark your calendar for Thursday night at 8 p.m. The meeting starts promptly, so don't be late. I'm Steve Gotcher. Have a great week and take care of each other.

0: 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It's 59 in Monona, light rain. Tomorrow look for 68 with a low temp around 52. Your extended forecast calls for light rain on Saturday. 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

0: 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I'm Jeff Perry.
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1: I don't think so.
0: Good luck to you.
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1: Same ride back.
0: Oh.

0: 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Yeah.
1: Hi, I'm Dean Rothman with your WVMO weather. It's 58 in Monona, light rain. Tomorrow look for 68 with a low temp around 52. Your extended forecast calls for light rain on Saturday. Listen online at WVMO.fm. 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
4: You've got to ask yourself one question. Do I feel lucky? 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

Welcome to Wildcard Wax on 98.7 WVMO. I'm Jukebox Julie, and this month I'm doing a special set of episodes where I play songs off my old mixtapes. This week's mixtape appears to be from 1995 and features the same Britpop indie rock vibe of the other tapes. I've named the segments as Mixtape Sea and Sky, Mixtape Dream Noise, and Mixtape Reverb, but really I just ran out of ways to say indie pop. Personally, I was listening to louder things in 1995, and my ex-boyfriend really wanted me to love Lloyd Cole. Like Lovers Do was off his album Love Story. Next up, we have a track recorded in the great music city of Memphis shortly before Sonic Youth headlined Lollapalooza in 1995. The Diamond Sea is off their 9th album, Washing Machine. After Sonic Youth, we'll hear Luna with Lost in Space. Yeah.

This is Wild Card Wax on 98.7 WVMO, and I'm your host, Jukebox Julie. You just heard Sonic Youth with the Diamond Sea and Luna with Lost in Space as part of our Mixtape Madness month of June. Sonic Youth's Washing Machine includes a song that is 20 minutes long, and the Diamond Sea is actually pretty long at over 5 minutes. Next up, we have a track off an album called Me Me Me that was intended as a set of short songs. Air Miami emerged out of other DC area bands, and Dolphin Expressway is a real road in Miami that's named after their football team. Air Miami's style is a bit towards shoegaze and dream pop, so is a good connector to the songs in the final segment for the show.

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You are tuned in to 98.7 WVMO, and this is Wildcard Wax with your host, Jukebox Julie. I'm doing a special month of shows that feature actual mixtapes, and we are currently playing one from 1995. Friends of P was the lead single off The Rentals' first album and reached number 7 on modern rock charts. The band eventually had to reveal that P was Paulina Porsakova, supermodel and wife of Rick Ocasek. If any guy out there feels like he has no chance with attractive women, try learning the guitar. Next up is another fun track, something I don't even remember from the time but immediately liked when it came on. Ash's Jack Names the Planets is perhaps more pop-punk than Dream Noise, but as I said, I ran out of ways to say indie pop, and practically everything off this mixtape is thus. Following Ash, we will hear Spain with It's So True.

Welcome back to Wildcard Wax on 98.7 WVMO. I'm Jukebox Julie, and you just heard Ash with Jack Names the Planets in Spain with It's So True. The Spain track is off their album The Blue Moons of Spain, with a cover that had me searching for the original they were riffing on. There's no exact match that I could discover, but fans of the Blue Note series of jazz records will immediately find it familiar. We will end the segment with Oasis. Some Might Say was the name of an EP as well as the first single off their second album. It reached number one on the UK charts.

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1: Hello, and welcome to the Wellness Tip of the Day. I'm health writer and speaker Sarah Moran from Sylvan Lane. Today we're going to talk about why fat is so good for your brain and your body. We're talking about healthy fats, of course. Olive oil, avocado, seeds, nuts, along those lines. So why do we need fat? First of all, your brain is actually about 60% fat. Fat also makes up more than half the material in your cells. Healthy fats like omega-3s keep your cells supple and fluid so they can communicate with one another efficiently and carry out your body's functions. Knowing how the brain is actually 60% fat helps you understand why healthy fat is tremendously protective for mental and emotional health. Research shows really strong links between low levels of healthy fats and all kinds of issues, including anxiety, depression, bipolar disorder, violence, antisocial behavior, attention, ADHD, and memory problems. Your body also needs fat in order to absorb certain nutrients well, including fat-soluble vitamins such as vitamin A, D, E, and K. So take a salad, for example. All the vegetables in your salad are full of great nutrients that the cells in your body need in order to work properly. But say you top your salad with a no-fat dressing. Now your body isn't really going to be able to absorb some of those vitamins in that salad very well. But if you top your salad with some olive oil and sea salt, and maybe you throw on some almonds and pumpkin seeds for good measure, now your body can really soak up all those vitamins in your salad. So keep healthy fats a regular part of your diet for your physical, mental, and emotional health. And again, that's your olive oil, avocado, seeds, nuts, and fish like wild-caught salmon or sardines. These foods will power your brain, boost your mood, and help you soak in the most from the nutrients that you eat. I'm Sarah from Sylvan Lane, and I'm glad that WVMO cares about your health. Here's wishing you true health and lasting joy. Take care.
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To start out our mixtape reverb segment featuring songs from an actual 1995 cassette mixtape, we have The Charlatans with Just Lookin'. Just Lookin' was a single off the band's self-titled fourth album. Next up, we have Echo Belly with King of the Curb and Electrofiction with Time Bomb. King of the Curb was the second single off Echo Belly's second album and charted well in the UK. Electrofiction's Time Bomb was off their first and only album entitled Burned, which was re-released on blue vinyl for Record Store Day in 2024. The band included Ian McCullough and Will Sargent from Echo and the Bunnymen.

Madness show to finish up the month of June. You just heard Echo Billy with King of the Curb and Electrofiction with Time Bomb. We will end the show with a couple of good bands whose careers ended more quickly than expected. I really like this next track by The Lemons called Low. It was released on their self-titled EP and they recorded an album with Bill Stevenson of the Descendants as producer. Their label rejected it and that seems to have been sort of the end of the band. Lastly, we will hear Rugburn's song War. It was off their final album after being signed to a major label. The track pairs a light and playful musical sound with darker lyrics that reflect on the horrors of conflict. Until next week, be a peacemaker in the world and good night.

0: give me a war. In a real fucking war.
1: Hi, I'm Dean Rothman with your WVMO weather. It's 57 in Monona, light rain. Tomorrow look for 68 with a low temp around 52. Your extended forecast calls for light rain on Saturday. 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

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I'm Rod Perry, your host, and for the next hour, we'll take you back to the 1930s, 40s, and 50s for great music from the big band era. GS2BB is a weekly feature of WVMO-FM. Written by Glenn Miller himself, lyrics were later added by Mitchell Parrish. Moonlight Serenade has to be one of the prettiest songs of the big band era.

0: die to be with my Dolores.
1: I, Dolores, Dolores.
0: I was made to

Bing Crosby entertained, followed by Dick Hames and Helen Forrest. We're into the month of June, which is one of the busiest of the year, it seems. We're getting ready for the big WBA luncheon on Thursday, something about broadcast legends. And then, if everything still works out, we'll be leaving on a trip west on Sunday next. And how the days fly by. But that's summer in Wisconsin. Now, summer may be different in Texas, but no matter the season there, Martha Tilton says they still like the polka.

0: Hi, this is Brad Bruin, Public Works Coordinator with the City of Monona. 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
1: This is Greg from the Lost Creek neighborhood with this weekend's music scene roundup. The longest-running balloon rally in Wisconsin is at it again this Friday and Saturday at the Monroe Balloon and Blues Rally held at the Greene County Fairgrounds in Monroe. Along with the hot air balloons, you'll find a slew of activities for the whole family and bands playing blues, rock, and bluegrass. Admission tickets are available at the gate. Friday also kicks off the Madison Jazz Festival, running through Saturday, June 27th. To help start things off, the Madison Jazz Society will have a concert showcasing the talents honed in the Ignite Jazz Camp held all week long. This concert will be at Trinity United Methodist Church on Friday at a time to be announced and is open to the public. Jazz Fest continues its kickoff on Friday night at 8 at North Street Cabaret with the Alexander McLean Project, featuring the tandem of Chicago jazz vocalist Dee Alexander and guitarist John McLean. Tickets are available at northstreetcabaret.com. More Jazz Fest on Saturday at 8 at Cafe Coda with a Sonic Saxophone Summit. This all-star ensemble is led by legendary improviser Roscoe Mitchell. Tickets are available online. And then on Sunday as part of Jazz Fest, Mr. Chair, a genre-blending piano trio, is playing a show open to the public in the Allen Centennial Garden, starting at 5. Power pop rock band Heavy Looks have a record release party at the Burr Oak at 8 on Friday. Their new 4-song EP titled No Holds Barred is their first new published music in 4 years and is available for purchase at the show. 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Mama Dig Down's brass band brings all that brass and their brand of New Orleans jazz to the Gathering Place in Pioli, Saturday at 5. The Gathering Place sits at the north end of the property of 7-acre Dairy Company along Sugar River. And on Sunday, there's going to be music, well, everywhere, thanks to the return of Make Music Madison. 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Head over to makemusicmadison.org for full artist listings and complete schedule. That's it for this weekend's music scene roundup from WVMO, where we live to hear it live.
2: This Thursday, Little Ed and the Blues Imperials will headline the first concert on the shore. Hello, WVMO. This is Kara from the Friends of San Damiano. 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This Lakeside Music Series at San Damiano Park is presented by WVMO and thanks to generous support from Discover Monona, MGE, Lake Ridge Bank, and Root Down Remodeling. 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

Now, here's more of great songs, great singers, and big bands. I'm Rod, and the Andrew Sisters just put us back in a musical mood with a trip to Tuxedo Junction. Now we hear a Tony Bennett first-timer.

I'm Jeff Perry. 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

There we heard Tony Bennett singing about the music and Ray Anthony's band with Who's Sorry Now. Well, let's hear now from one of the great female singers of the 40s and 50s. I'm talking about Rosemary Clooney.

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1: Hello, listeners. It is with heavy hearts we report the recent passing of WVMO family member Steve Martinelli. You know him as the man in kazoo behind the popular Monona Grove Sports Showcase. Steve meticulously researched, wrote, and voiced more than 100 unique showcase segments, all of which highlight the accomplishments of former Monona athletes, coaches, teams, and contributors. In addition, for 25 years, Steve was the voice of Silver Eagle varsity football and boys and girls basketball, calling more than 300 contests before Parkinson's disease finally forced him to hang up his mic in 2021. Steve's passing leaves a void at WVMO, but happily, every sports showcase will keep his memory alive. We at WVMO will always remember and value his long commitment to the Monona media landscape. But even more importantly, we celebrate his fellowship and warm, convivial spirit. Thank you, Steve. You will be missed.
2: Nearly every Monona and East Madison family is impacted in some way by either dementia or Alzheimer's disease. 110,000 Wisconsinites currently live with Alzheimer's disease. I'm Michael Mollemans of East Madison and board member with the Wisconsin Alzheimer's Association. I'm coordinating the Hope and Remembrance event occurring June 22nd at Monona Fireman's Park from 6 to 8 p.m. to support those with Alzheimer's and dementia. At this event, attendees will gain valuable information and resources in a 15-minute presentation by the Alzheimer's Association to help attendees successfully enhance brain health. The event also includes fun and community engagement, food and door prizes, and live music by Mark Croft Band. Please consider joining your friends and neighbors to enhance treatment and resources in the fight against dementia and Alzheimer's disease. Proceeds from the event benefit the Wisconsin Alzheimer's Association. Go to the Monona Park and Rec Events website to register. Thank you and see you there.
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Oh, he didn't do any wrong. 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

0: Hi, I'm Dean Rothman with your WVMO weather. It's 53 in Monona, moderate rain. Tomorrow look for 76 with a low temp around 53. Your extended forecast calls for light rain on Sunday. 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

0: And in 1978, the top spot in the Billboard Hot 100 was the song Shadow Dancing by Andy Gibb. And that's today's WVMO Music History Moment. 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
1: Got a minute? Here's what's going on around Monona. The Sunset Games return to San Damiano Park on Sunday. It happens the second Sunday of every month through October. There's food, music, and games, and the fun always begins at 4 o'clock. The Madison Symphony Orchestra is having their Centennial Festival weekend Saturday and Sunday from 8:30 to 9 at the Overture Center. You can find more information at the Isthmus. That's isthmus.com. And of course, the Marquette Waterfront Festival is happening all weekend long, Saturday and Sunday at Yahara Place Park. WVMO will be there with their tent and some swag, so feel free to stop by and say hello. 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

0: 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It's 55 in Monona, moderate rain. Tomorrow look for 76 with a low temp around 53. Your extended forecast calls for light rain on Sunday. 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
1: 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Este viernes no te puedes perder la primera parte de nuestra entrevista con Sharon y Veronica acerca del desarrollo de artistas murales y alianzas, DAMA por sus siglas en inglés, una organización sin fines de lucro que permite a los artistas utilizar la colaboración como una fuerza para el crecimiento, la sanación y la conexión.
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It was back in 1942, I was a member of a good platoon. We were on maneuvers in Louisiana one night by the light of the moon. The captain told us to ford a river, that's how it all begun. We were knee-deep in the big muddy, the big fool says to push on. The sergeant said, sir, are you sure this is the best way back to the base? Sergeant, go on, I forded this river about a mile above this place. It'll be a little soggy, but just keep slogging, we'll soon be on dry ground. We were waist deep in the big muddy, the big fool says to push on. Well, the sergeant said, sir, with all this equipment, no man'll be able to swim.

muddy, the big fool says to push on. All at once, the moon clouded over, we heard a gurgling cry. A few seconds later,

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We stripped and dived and found his body stuck in the old quicksand. I guess he didn't know that the water was deeper than the place he'd once before been. Another stream had joined the big muddy about a half mile from where we'd gone. We were lucky to escape from the big muddy when the big fool said to push on. Well, I'm not going to point any moral, I'll leave that for yourself. Maybe you're still walking, you're still talking, you'd like to keep your health. But every time I read the paper, them old feelings come on. We're waist deep in the big muddy, the big fool says to push on. Waist deep in the big muddy, the big fool says to push on.

0: muddy. The big fool says to push on.
1: A recipe is simple. A bunch of neighbors, some Americana music, and a large scoop of Monona Civic Pride. 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
2: I'm Joe Martin from the VMO show. I'm here in the WVMO studios learning more about Monona with Monona's mayor, Nancy Moore. Big thing at the city council meeting on Monday, June 1st, approval of a precise implementation plan for that new development happening on Broadway, the building just east of WPS in front of the One City Schools building. What's a precise implementation plan and what's happening next?
3: That's right. So you may recall that there's actually a two-step, if you will, in front of the city council and also prior to the city council at the plan commission. The first is a general development plan. The second is the precise implementation plan. We just did the general development plan approval a few weeks ago. The precise implementation plan is exactly what it says or how it's titled, which is the nitty-gritty details, the lighting, the parking details, the landscaping details, the finishes on the building, the colors, etc. So that was approved by the Plan Commission, came in front of the council for first read on Monday night. This is a two-phase development. The first phase is two buildings, mixed-use buildings, including a total of 357 market-rate apartments, ground floor commercial space of about 13,000 feet, and a park, which we're actually going to be reviewing at a later date because we need to design it. The city has the authority and has been given the green light by the developer to put forward a design for the park. And the park is actually going to be over an acre. It's going to be like an acre and a half, which is, just to give people an idea, that's about twice the size or a little more than twice the size of Grand Crossing Park, which a lot of people are familiar with. And that the park will largely be paid for through what are called land dedication fees that the developer pays to the city, specifically to Parks and Recreation, for parks like this.
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0: This is Mary Merle from Winnequa Road with the Monona Bird Report. Every spring, a salesman knocks on my door offering pest control. When I say, "No thanks, we like our insects," he looks surprised. Who, after all, likes spiders and creepy crawlers? Well, this June, I can tell you who. Baltimore Orioles. Every year, Orioles breed in my yard. This year, my jelly feeders seemed unusually busy. Then, watching closely one morning, I was overjoyed to realize I had two breeding pairs nesting just 100 feet apart, one in a cottonwood, the other in a black cherry. Orioles, like other songbirds, feed their young a strict diet of insects. It takes only 2 weeks for a chick to hatch and fledge, requiring a mountain of protein. Parents forage from sunup to sundown and can visit the nest up to 30 times an hour. With 4 to 5 chicks in each of the two nests, that adds up to thousands of caterpillars, beetles, spiders, wasps, and others snatched from my yard. Breeding birds are competitive and establish territories, but these two pairs can nest this close to each other because of the local abundance of bugs. There's enough to go around. As they zip around to satisfy their ravenous chicks and pause for quick breaks at my jelly feeders, my yard has become an avian Grand Central station. And that is why I say no to so-called pest control and yes to life and more life. This is Mary Merle with the Monona Bird Report, and I'm glad that WVMO cares about birds.
1: 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We've added a lot of new songs to VMO playlists. Hi, I'm Fletcher Keyes. Here's some of what you'll be hearing soon.

0: That's new music from Keb Moe. Also new this week.
1: 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So it's hard to figure out what I'm at the depot for.
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0: Hi, I'm Dean Rothman with your WVMO weather. It's 59 in Monona, moderate rain. Tomorrow look for 76 with a low temp around 53. Your extended forecast calls for overcast clouds on Sunday. 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
2: 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Coming up on July 3rd, 4th, and 5th in downtown Stoughton, just outside the Opera House, it's the Catfish River Music Festival. This family-friendly event is open to the public, and this year features artists such as Charlie Parr, Salty Dog, The Jimmies, and many, many more. 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
3: 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Monona is well known for its established tree canopy, and the city maintains more than 5,500 trees in our parks and along our streets. 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
1: Here we go.

Even Chicago on the southwest chief, past the old brick buildings on bootlegger streets. At the back of the train, in the cold Midwest wind, I hear her engine howl, and I feel alive again. Southwest chief, let your whistle blow. Wherever you're heading, I wanna go. Racing through cornfields and nameless small towns, porch lights coming on as the sun's going down. And folks I've known and loved keep crossing my mind as the chief keeps on pushing and making up lost time. And I remember my friend Bill Morrissey, we were gonna write a song, but that never came to be. Make it a blues, he said, sweet, tough, and sincere, 'cause we only come around once, and then we

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The hills of Santa Fe are dusted with snow, and spirits dance above the land of the Navajo. So I say an old prayer that I learned as a child about the hopeless, the helpless, the damned, and the wild.

from Chicago on the Southwest Chief, riding steel wheels and searching for some peace. Crossing the Mojave, coyotes running by, then through the mountains where the condors still fly. Soon freeways and tract homes are all that I can see, so I close my eyes and think about what the future might be. 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Southwest Chief, let your whistle blow. Wherever you're heading,

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1: I'm Cade.
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0: And I'm Jill. And we are the voice of Monona.
3: Got a minute? Here's what's going on around Monona. The Sunset Games return to San Damiano Park on Sunday. It happens the second Sunday of every month through October. There's food, music, and games, and the fun always begins at 4 o'clock. The Madison Symphony Orchestra is having their Centennial Festival Weekend, Saturday and Sunday, from 8:30 to 9 at the Overture Center. You can find more information at the Isthmus. That's isthmus.com. And of course, the Marquette Waterfront Festival is happening all weekend long, Saturday and Sunday at Yahara Place Park. WVMO will be there with their tent and some swag, so feel free to stop by and say hello. 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It's the annual Monona Community Festival, July 4th weekend. They're looking for volunteers to help out, get the place ready to go, and to make it all happen. 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That's what's going on at 98.7 WVMO.
4: 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I'm Michael Mollimans of East Madison and board member with the Wisconsin Alzheimer's Association. I'm coordinating the Hope and Remembrance event occurring June 22nd at Monona Fireman's Park from 6 to 8 p.m. to support those with Alzheimer's and dementia. At this event, attendees will gain valuable information and resources in a 15-minute presentation by the Alzheimer's Association to help attendees successfully enhance brain health. 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Please consider joining your friends and neighbors to enhance treatment and resources in the fight against dementia and Alzheimer's disease. 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

0: 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It's 62 in Monona, moderate rain. Tomorrow look for 76 with a low temp around 53. Your extended forecast calls for overcast clouds on Sunday. 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
1: 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Este viernes no te puedes perder la primera parte de nuestra entrevista con Sharon y Veronica acerca del desarrollo de artistas murales y alianzas, DAMA por sus siglas en inglés, una organización sin fines de lucro que permite a los artistas utilizar la colaboración como una fuerza para el crecimiento, la sanación y la conexión.
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4: And you're tuned into Donuts of Champions here on WVMO every Friday morning from 9 until 10 a.m. I am your host, Douglas Allen. It is good to be here with you for another Friday. The last couple of weeks I've been noticing my playlists have stretched out to be 14, sometimes 15 songs crammed in the hour. And usually I end up hitting around 12, 13 songs an hour, but I've been playing a lot of short tunes. And so I thought this week it would be a great time to shake things up a little bit, because coming up in just a couple of days is the summer solstice, the longest day, or the longest day of daylight, I should say, here in the Northern Hemisphere. And so today we are going to celebrate longer running songs. See how I connected that there. So I can't promise you, I know how this show is going to go. It might kind of not be great, but I don't think I should have a problem saying that. Can I say that my show might not be great? I guess it's my show. But I think it's going to be kind of cool, because we're going to play all songs that are 6 minutes plus long for the entire hour. So you're going to get some deep cuts throughout the show. You're going to get all deep cuts, I should say. So we'll start things off with Wise Oak. I should say Wise Blood. Wow, I mixed those two bands up. Wise Blood from Titanic Rising with Wild Time. Enjoy some long summer solstice songs here on WVMO.

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2: Little Ed and the Blues Imperials kicks off Concerts on the Shore this Thursday. 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This is Kara from the Friends of San Damiano. 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

And you're tuned into Donuts of Champions here on WVMO, Friday mornings from 9 until 10. And I am your host, Douglas Allen. Before the break, we heard Dieter Farr from a compilation of recordings called Chicago's Finest Blues Ladies, Mean Old World. Also in there, a little David Bowie from Station to Station, Word on a Wing. And starting out the hour, Wise Blood from Titanic Rising with Wild Time. You may have noticed a little something in that last set. Three songs got us up to the break, and that would be because we're doing long plays to coincide with the upcoming summer solstice, this program. So all songs today are going to be 6 minutes plus for the entire show. Here's Lyle Lovett from Joshua Judge's Ruth.

0: but you're welcome here. Don't you know Brownie's your friend Lightning?
1: I believe that.
0: Please, please, please, please don't have no fear.
1: I ain't got too much.
0: One never knows, does one?
1: Brownie's dabbing deed, I've been thinking about it. Ever since you wrote that sweet letter to me.
0: I want you to answer to sometime.
1: Brian, I'm sorry, it's been a long time since you wrote that sweet letter to me.

0: I got in town. Brownie, you shouldn't do that. Sometimes it makes me feel blue and bad. Better watch yourself, fella. But I still be thinking about them women if you was to take one. Oh, yeah, that little girl I used to have. All right, Brandon.
1: I don't want your woman lightning.
0: Please, don't get my woman.
1: Lord, if she don't want me.
0: Oh, I see.
1: Don't you know I wasn't born in Texas? Brownie McGee, I'm from Tennessee.
0: That's what I figured.
1: Lord, I'm a woman's lover.
0: Yes, you is.
1: Lord, I must, and I'm known in every man's town.
0: Yeah.
1: Lightning, don't you know the women? They all start looking for me.
0: Yeah.
1: Great God Almighty, when that evening sun goes down.
0: But here's the story about that bride.
1: Tell me the truth, don't lie to me.
0: You know, late in the evening, I'm sitting on my porch.
2: Yeah.
0: My light turned on, and I can't tell who I can see the most. I see little bitty women and great big women too. Come and ask me, Daddy, you all right? Just tell me. What you want me to do? I said nothing. Brian McGee, poor lightning's all right now.

0: Friday. Oh, yeah, you gotta make it somehow.
1: Lightning, can't you always tell?
0: Yeah.
1: When your woman treats you mean.
0: Yes, I can.
1: Your meals ain't never ready.
0: And your
1: house ain't never clean.
0: That's a shame.
1: You better be on your P's and Q's. Yeah, Sam, when I'm in your town.
0: I'm on Friday.
1: Well, they found out I'm the only man can bake bread.
0: Sure not.
1: Lord, what is damper damper?
0: That's what I said, but I got something to tell you about that.
1: I like good cooking too, though.
0: You bake your bread in California. I bake mine in Houston too. I got some women in Houston. I hope you come over there, cause they'll make a fool of you. You better be careful, Brian McGee. Oh Lord, about how you keep messing with me.
1: Take your time.
0: Well, I got some sweet women to cook my bread. And I got a whole lot of women you never seen.
1: Light and I say fools are made, not born.
2: Yeah, that's right.
1: I'm a man known everywhere. Yes, fools are made, they're not born. Lord, I'm a man that's known most everywhere. Well, Lightning, don't you know, if I ever come down to Houston, great God Almighty, old Brown and McGee is gonna be known down there.
0: Yeah, that's pretty nice, Brown. I know the poor Brownie. He know that we're around, but I didn't know, Brownie, that you had no woman in Houston town. But don't, please, Brownie, will you please don't mess with mine. But you better be careful by the streets you walk on. If you shouldn't make up your mind to come to Houston town, Poor Lightning will be around.
1: So long, pal.
0: And happy day to you.
3: 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Lightning Hopkins, Big Joe Williams, Brownie McGee, and Sonny Terry teaming up for the song First Meeting from Lightning Hopkins and the Blues Summit. 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

From the album The Road, Part 1, that's Uncle with Sunrise Always Comes Around. 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the hat to the upcoming summer solstice, where we will experience the longest day of daylight here in the Northern Hemisphere, traditionally coming on June 21st or thereabouts, depending on how the sun and the moon and the stars move and the Earth orbits around the sun. It's always kind of one of those things where it kind of lands somewhere in the middle of the 21st or the 20th or the 22nd. If you missed one of the songs or want to know more about the artists or the albums, you can always visit our website at wvmo.fm, where you can view playlists for all of the shows here, as well as check out our program schedule. You can adopt a watt, and of course you can listen live if you happen to be just outside of the listening tower radius of our lovely radio tower here in Monona. We're going to close today with a long track from Mr. B.B. King. This one clocks in at just around 9 minutes. So enjoy the next 9 minutes of B.B. King as we close out an hour of long playing songs here on Donuts of Champions.

clocking in at just a couple of seconds under 9 minutes long. That's B.B. King from Blues Summit from 1993. This is an album that's mostly made up of duets with other blues and R&B singers and musicians, but this last track is just him and his orchestra teaming up for the song I Gotta Move Out of This Neighborhood. And of course, nobody loves me but my mother. And she could be jiving too. B.B. King wraps up an hour of music celebrating the upcoming summer solstice. Music that's all more than 6 minutes long. And I don't know if this was a good show or not. I love a good long song in the mix, because so often you just don't hear them on the radio. And so an hour's worth of long songs felt kind of weird at the time. I hope you enjoyed the show. However, we clocked in with just 7 songs that you heard if you've been sticking with me this whole hour. So I hope you appreciated the 7 songs. B.B. King, Lyle Lovett, Dieter Farr, Lightnin' Hopkins, David Bowie, Uncle, and Wise Blood all contributed to today's program of Donuts of Champions. I'll be back for next week of another hour of Donuts of Champions from 9 until 10 a.m. Have a great weekend.

Hi, I'm Dean Rothman with your WVMO weather. It's 65 in Monona, moderate rain. Tomorrow look for 76 with a low temp around 53. Your extended forecast calls for overcast clouds on Sunday. 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

0: Hi, this is Tamara Saviano. Hey, once a month I am here on the third Saturday from 5 to 7 p.m. with The Traveling Kind, where we'll tell stories and play some great Americana music, and I really look forward to hanging out with you.
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1: This is Greg from the Lost Creek neighborhood with this weekend's Music Scene Roundup. The longest running balloon rally in Wisconsin is at it again this Friday and Saturday at the Monroe Balloon and Blues Rally held at the Greene County Fairgrounds in Monroe. Along with the hot air balloons, you'll find a slew of activities for the whole family and bands playing blues, rock, and bluegrass. Admission tickets are available at the gate. Friday also kicks off the Madison Jazz Festival, running through Saturday, June 27th. To help start things off, the Madison Jazz Society will have a concert showcasing the talents honed in the Ignite Jazz Camp held all week long. This concert will be at Trinity United Methodist Church on Friday at a time to be announced and is open to the public. Jazz Fest continues its kickoff on Friday night at 8 at North Street Cabaret with the Alexander McLean Project, featuring the tandem of Chicago jazz vocalist D. Alexander and guitarist John McLean. 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More Jazz Fest on Saturday at 8 at Cafe Coda with a Sonic Saxophone Summit. This all-star ensemble is led by legendary improviser Roscoe Mitchell. Tickets are available online. And then on Sunday as part of Jazz Fest, Mr. Chair, a genre-blending piano trio, is playing a show open to the public in the Allen Centennial Garden starting at 5. Power pop rock band Heavy Looks have a record release party at the Burr Oak at 8 on Friday. 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Mama Dig Down's brass band brings all that brass and their brand of New Orleans jazz to the Gathering Place in Pioli, Saturday at 5. 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And on Sunday, there's going to be music, well, everywhere, thanks to the return of Make Music Madison. 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
1: Coming Thursday, June 25th to San Damiano Park, WVMO is proud to present Concerts on the Shore, hosted by the Friends of San Damiano as part of the Harry Whitehorse International Wood Sculpting Festival. Headlining the show is Lil Ed and the Blues Imperials, a 2024 Blues Hall of Fame inductee, an Alligator Records recording artist who has delighted audiences for almost 40 years with his scorching Chicago slide guitar, house rockin' blues, and the infectious joy he brings to every performance. Concerts on the Shore at San Damiano Park are open to the public with food trucks, beer, and non-alcoholic beverages on site. More information about Concerts on the Shore on Thursday, June 25th can be found at sandamianomenona.org.
2: 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Wanakee Big Band returns to kick off the festivities on July 7th at 6:30 p.m. at the Monona Dream Park Shelter. Subsequent concert dates and bands are as follows, with food carts and vendors lining up at 5:30 and concerts running from 6:30 to 8 p.m. Acid Rock tribute band Compact Deluxe is set to perform on Tuesday, July 14th. Brass Knuckles, a local jazz quintet new to the lineup, will play on Tuesday, July 21st. Monona's own Carl Davick and his band of classical musicians will close out the concert series on Tuesday, July 28th at the gazebo in Winnequa Park. We look forward to seeing you for food, fun, and great music Tuesday evenings in July.
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0: I like to do a song of great social and political import. It goes like this. Oh Lord, won't you buy me a Mercedes Benz? My friends all drive Porsches. I must make amends. Worked hard all my lifetime. No help from my friends. So, oh Lord, won't you buy me a Mercedes Benz? Oh Lord, won't you buy me a color TV? Dialing $4 is trying to find me. I wait for delivery each day until 3. So, oh Lord, won't you buy me a color TV? Oh Lord, won't you buy me a night on the town? I'm counting on you, Lord. Please don't let me down. 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Oh Lord, won't you buy me a night on the town? Everybody, oh Lord, won't you buy me a Mercedes Benz? My friends all drive Porsches. I must make amends. Worked hard all my lifetime, no help from my friends. So, oh Lord, won't you buy me a Mercedes Benz? That's it.
1: 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It's 67 in Monona, moderate rain. Tomorrow look for 76 with a low temp around 53. Your extended forecast calls for overcast clouds on Sunday. 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
3: I'm going to bring out another friend of ours now to this tune with Mac, Bobby Charles. Great, great, great songwriter. Bobby Charles. 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
1: Hello, listeners. It is with heavy hearts we report the recent passing of WVMO family member Steve Martinelli. You know him as the man in kazoo behind the popular Monona Grove Sports Showcase. Steve meticulously researched, wrote, and voiced more than 100 unique showcase segments, all of which highlight the accomplishments of former Monona athletes, coaches, teams, and contributors. In addition, for 25 years, Steve was the voice of Silver Eagle varsity football and boys and girls basketball, calling more than 300 contests before Parkinson's disease finally forced him to hang up his mic in 2021. Steve's passing leaves a void at WVMO, but happily, every sports showcase will keep his memory alive. We at WVMO will always remember and value his long commitment to the Monona media landscape. But even more importantly, we celebrate his fellowship and warm, convivial spirit. Thank you, Steve. You will be missed.

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1: Hey!
0: As part of the Harry Whitehorse International Wood Sculpting Festival. Headlining is Lil Ed and the Blues Imperials, a 2024 Blues Hall of Fame inductee and Alligator Records recording artist that has thrilled audiences for nearly 40 years with scorching Chicago slide guitar, house rock and blues, and the infectious joy of every performance. 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

0: 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It's 69 in Monona, moderate rain. Tomorrow look for 76 with a low temp around 53. Your extended forecast calls for overcast clouds on Sunday. 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
7: 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Hello everyone and welcome. Today I am very interested because we are going to be talking about the Developing Artists Murals and Alliances, DAMA, a nonprofit for artists to use collaboration as a force for growth, healing and connection. 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Today we have its executive

0: Director and founder Sharon Kilfoy and the Director of Administration y su Directora de Administración, Verónica Figueroa. How are you today, ladies?
1: Bien, bien, gracias.
2: Hot.
0: It is hot.
2: Finally, but beautiful.
0: Yes.
2: Muy bonito.
0: Well, thank you so much for coming. It's an honor. Muchas gracias por venir. Es un honor. Just to give you guys a little bit of background, Verónica has been involved in the Latino community for a very long time. I met her a long time ago when she was the Director of Unidos Against Domestic Violence. And Sharon is my dance partner at the YMCA. Solo para darles un poquito de contexto, Verónica lleva ya bastante tiempo involucrada en la comunidad latina. 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She also has a very extensive, you know, path in art. First of all, ladies, how did you guys meet? ¿Cómo se conocieron?
2: Oh my God, yeah, in Centro Hispano.
1: Hace mucho tiempo, cuando estaba pintando murales allá en Centro, when I was painting murals at Centro, Veronica was working there. I can't remember that organization.
2: Yeah.
1: ¿Cómo se llama?
2: So at Centro Hispano, I remember Sharon needed an assistance one day, and she asked me, do you know how to paint? And I'm like, I guess, but I haven't done it in a long time because I just hadn't. And she gave me this paper and said, just go over there and paint this thing. And I'm like, okay. So I painted it, and she's like, oh, you know how to paint? The next thing she put me to paint was a gorilla with a baby on the back. And I'm like, I don't know how to paint that. I'm like, what? I've never done that. No. She's like, yeah, you can do it. And I did it. I was like, oh, I guess I can. It came back to me.
0: Another hidden talent.
2: Exactly. Another hidden talent. So no, and I studied art in Puerto Rico before I moved here, fine art. So, but then when I moved here, I just started working and kind of put art on the side and until I met Sharon. So it's her fault.
0: Oh, thank you, Sharon. Bueno, me cuentan que se conocieron en el Centro Hispano. 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
2: Ya estaba.
0: She already had it in her. Amazing. Yeah. ¿Cómo surge Dama? How did Dama happen?
1: Bueno, I was working through my own place, the Williamson Street Art Center, doing lots of murals in the community. I did almost all of the murals were with schools, community centers, con grupos de gente, escuelas, comunidades.
0: En el centro artístico que tú tienes en Willie Street.
1: Uh-huh.
0: Okay.
1: Mm-hmm. And I decided, I can't do this all by myself. I should have a group of other artists who are working with me. Entonces, it was in this time that Mark started with Dane County, with Dane Arts.
0: Okay.
1: And so I went to him and I said, hey, how about a mural program for Dane Arts? So I became part of Dane County government.
0: Entonces, bueno, ella estaba en el centro haciendo arte, murales, y dijo, yo tengo que hacer arte con más personas. 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
1: So there was a group of artists who started with me. Veronica was one of them. She was working at Unidos at the time. She was doing a lot of art there, but you did administration work for Dama. Yeah. You helped with bookkeeping because she had all that executive director experience from Unidos.
0: Yeah.
1: And so she was able to not only bring her artistic talents to Dama, but also that background in how to run an organization.
0: Which it is amazing because having these two set of skills, it's powerful and it is difficult to find. Entonces, Sharon nos cuenta que fue cuando dijo, voy a colaborar con Verónica y entonces la trajo a bordo y empezó cuando ella todavía estaba en Unidos a tratar cosas administrativas. 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Yeah. Este lado artístico que tienes. So I think you hit the jackpot.
1: Oh, hey, let me tell you. My background is in fine art. I have a master's in art, and I knew intuitively about the healing power of art. Mm-hmm, mm-hmm. Veronica is working on her master's in art therapy, mm-hmm. and she can put numbers wow. to that degree of change that occurs in yes. people. Yeah. So she's able to quantify
0: oh, wow.
1: what I knew inside of me to be true, but couldn't prove to anybody else.
0: And you mean this is like a statistics? ¿Y tú
1: yes.
0: dices esto
1: yes.
0: como estadísticas?
1: So, yes.
0: Wow. Entonces
1: yes.
0: Sharon nos cuenta que ella obviamente tiene un antecedente en bellas artes, en artes específicas, y que bueno, toda su background es en arte. 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
2: 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You stay with that feeling inside you. You make music. It's your own interpretation. You put it out there. People can make their own interpretation of that music. The same thing is with the art. I'm frustrated. To you, it might look like, oh my God, you need mental health. To me, it's like, no, that's how I relieve myself from the pain or the anger or the anguish that I'm suffering right now. And sometimes you make things that are so beautiful that you yourself are like, no, that's the ugliest thing I've ever made. But for someone else, it's like,
0: clicks different.
2: Wow, how did you do that? And I'm like, what?
0: Well, Veronica is sharing with us, like, this has been studied and it has been happening, you know, the healing through art since many, many years ago. Cavemen yes. were already expressing and yeah. having this healing processes in the caves. But obviously, recently, there's been a lot of research and investigation yeah. around the power of healing. And now they can actually count it for, yes. you know, scientifically speaking. And she says, like, that's why the power of impact in our Latino cultures, like Puerto Ricans, you know, the history they've been going through, their resilience, their creations and, you know, ancestry and historically. I don't feel that we've been able to survive without art. That's what Veronica was saying. And that's why it's so important. She mentioned when she noticed when her daughters were stressed about if they were playing the violin or the piano and the song kept repeating, Veronica knew that there was something wrong, right? And so it just speaks like louder about the impact of this work and how important it is. Yes. Es habla muchísimo más fuerte del impacto que este trabajo tiene y lo que significa para las personas de color, for people of color, but for anyone, right? Para cualquier persona, pero especialmente para aquellos. Veronica mentioned also when she was applying the healing in Unidos, you know, for people that have been abused, sexually abused, domestically abused, children. And she's like, I've been able to count it not only in me and in my family, but also in my community and in other people. And look, like I'm getting the goosebumps because I can't even believe the impact that you had in every single heart and every single person that, you know, maybe went through something so difficult and art brought them through a different place, you know, and it's so important and we forget to talk about this. Es muy importante y nos olvidamos hablar de esto. Vamos a continuar hablando de Dama. Vamos a ir a una pequeña pausa. We're going to continue talking about Dama. We're going to go and make a quick pause. Esto es Perfecta de Miranda.

0: Estamos de regreso en el BMO Show Conectados, platicando con Verónica Figueroa y Sharon Kilpoy acerca del desarrollo de artistas, murales y alianzas, DAMA por sus siglas en inglés. We are back at the BMO Show Conectados, talking with Verónica and Sharon about the developing artist murals and alliances, DAMA. Ladies, please share with us, what are some of the programs at DAMA? Chicas, por favor, compártanos acerca de algunos de los programas en DAMA.
1: When we first started, the focus at DAMA was on murals, was mural making. It was on mural making mainly with high school age kids. We would work with quite a few elementary schools. We worked with some other groups, community centers. I don't think in the beginning we really did much with seniors.
2: No.
1: And I think in terms of programming, you're the one who has taken that core of mural work, which certainly was done with the intent of healing and with the intent of having people work collectively rather than people working on, oh, I'm going to do this corner of the mural and I'm going to do that corner. Nope, this whole mural is telling a story from all of these people.
2: Mm-hmm.
1: Veronica has taken that basic mural making program of healing and really expanded it.
0: Entonces, al principio comenzaron concentrándose en los murales y trabajaban primordialmente con primarias y preparatorias, y al principio no tuvieron muchos centros comunitarios también, pero al 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
2: 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So during
1: Maya,
2: the Maya Arts during the pandemic, and then the pandemic happened and we're like, oh, community engagement, we can't be in contact with people, how are we going to do this? And then of course the magic of online showed up, mm-hmm. and we pivot right away. Rápidamente cambiamos y dijimos, okay, we have online, vámonos a hablar con los niños a través de las cámaras. We're going to send information out to the schools, they can give us input through drawings, and we collected so many drawings. And what we ended up doing was that the mural was a lot of different shapes. It was just mm-hmm. shapes of colors and different things like that. And we took all of that imagery and turned it into screen printing.
0: Okay.
2: And we took all the images and like literally plastered them all over the mural. Mm-hmm. And that's what you have right now at the Maya mm-hmm. Center. And that was the beginning of like, okay, we see, and then the explosion of art downtown happened with all the protests mm-hmm. and how people, that does give me goosebumps because mm-hmm. I'm like, how else can we highlight this time in our history mm-hmm. if we don't go out there? And even if it's graffiti and you don't like it, people still did it, right?
0: Yeah.
2: But then the whole entire downtown became an open book of everything that people was going through the protests, through the anger of black men dying and being killed by police and all these mm-hmm. other things that were happening in the city and across the country. And we have this outdoor museum.
0: Mm.
2: And from there, we get a call, a sad call about a kid that got killed in a domestic situation, and the kids wanted to make a mural in Verona. And we're like, okay, we're there right now. Again, in the middle of pandemic, how are we going to handle the social distance? You know, mm-hmm. then we were lucky that social distance got a little bit expanded and said, okay, fine, we can allow you to come to the school only with this number of kids, and you have to have masks, all of this other stuff. And we made that mural happen. And from there, we continue to receive all these healing murals mm-hmm. that just developed from, again, being in isolation.
0: For social justice.
2: For more social justice and social cause.
0: Okay. 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
0: ¿Cuál es el nombre del programa?
2: Es Youth Internship Academy for DAMA. So it's our youth program, and our youth program is again all over the city and the county. So we have right now, I was telling Sharon, we have 14 applicants and 5 more about to apply, and we can only take so much. And I wish we had the extra money and the staff to run 2 programs side by side, but we really don't at this point. But it is a program that focuses on employment skills while you're healing from trauma and where you're building relationships and cohesion in your community.
0: Nice.
2: So an experience the kids, and again, this program is not for you to become an artist, but this is the beginning of you to understand that with creativity, you can go farther in life. Mm-hmm. You can be a doctor and still have a tool to know how to draw something and paint and relax through paint, right? You can be an engineer and you could still, you know, have these skills.
0: And they need it. They need it.
2: Yeah, and you need to release that. And from that came out, again, through my education and my internship that I'm starting my practicum this summer, an opportunity through my practicum to do workshops at DAMA. So we have workshops on Saturdays once a month, and those get announced through all the social media, through a newsletter. If you go to our page, you can sign up for the newsletter. And then we also have, we're going to have very soon open studio, where once a week you can just come in and do art with us. And then we have a mobile.
0: I want to do that.
2: Yeah. And then we have a mobile studio as well, where we go to communities. So this summer we're going to be at Parts of Lives and different events in the community and in different apartment complexes, working with kids and families and whoever is open to anybody that wants to come and paint.
0: How much it has expanded. So she said the importance of bringing very difficult topics to the table, like depression, mental health issues, suicide, you know, anxiety, all of these big problems. And then they started working more and more and more with people that needed to express that. Yeah. And now it has become this huge program. So tell us the website. Díganos el sitio web para que la gente vaya a consultarlo.
2: It's a www.damawi.org. So damawi.org.
0: Okay, perfecto.
2: Yeah.
0: Yes, we're going to keep talking more about it. Which one is your favorite mural? ¿Cuál es su mural favorito?
2: Oh, my goodness. There's so many. So many that it's hard to pick.
1: There's stories about so many. You know, in some ways, your favorite, the last one you did.
2: Right?
1: And I kind of thought, finito. I was done with murals. I was lucky enough to go to Asia at the end of last year. And one of the places that I went to was Cambodia. Shalene announced about her husband being involved in a documentary about Sarath U. And I thought, well, I'm going to Cambodia. I need to go see this documentary. Will I get there? And I knew his daughter. I knew his son-in-law. I thought, well, I know these folks. He had started 6 schools in Cambodia when he returned. And I thought, well, maybe I can do something with one of those schools. Well, I only had a day, really, you know, to spend at the school. And I thought, well, I'll just do an initial mural exploration sort of workshop with the kids and talked about murals. And if you were to have a mural here at your school, what would be important to be in that mural? And the kids talked about it. First time I ever worked Dr. the Translator, although I'm not showing you much of my Spanish. I do work in Mexico with my Spanish, but your certainly Spanish didn't have any Cambodian. And that was a whole experience working through a translator, trying to talk about communal approach to art, and had each kid then, it was a sixth grade class, had each kid do a drawing and got back to the hotel. Mm-hmm. And it was like, these kids deserve a mural. Mm-hmm. So I'll let you translate all of that.
0: Bueno, dice, a lo mejor uno de mis murales favoritos, tienen demasiados, son muchos, pero puede ser el último que hice. 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
1: 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How can we make a mural for these kids? Dice, we'll do it through we have a relationship with a service learning and art class at the university. Voy a hablar con ellos. We'll make it work. We'll make it work. Well, we got a student who, it was her first mural, but she could draw, and she was sort of like an intern lead artist. Mm-hmm. Mm-hmm. And she knew students who were part of the Lao Cambodian Student Association. Veronica knew people at the Southeast Asian Healing Center. Mm-hmm. So there were...
0: Todo está interconectado. Right, me encanta. 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Yeah. 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
1: And she was working with a young artist, a young woman at the Dhamma workshop, and had her mural up, and she said, well, we can move this over a little bit. There's room for yours here. Yeah. And we projected, the lead artist made a design from the student's work, and we projected it up, and volunteers came in. Another connection, April Little, who was involved in starting the radio station here, she had been the city manager in Monona when we did the mural on well number 3, the one that features Ho-Chunk Nation.
0: April, que también estuvo involucrada con la creación de la estación de radio y también fue manager de la ciudad, también se involucró en este proceso.
1: We put out a call for volunteers to come in and help paint. Mm-hmm. April, who had then went on to become the director of the board of Dhamma for a while.
0: Directora de la junta de Dhamma.
1: She came and painted. My daughter came and painted. We had a lot of community volunteers who came in, and we did it in what? About a month. We had to do this mural in a short time because our lead artist from the university had finals coming up.
0: Oh, wow.
1: So we got volunteers from the community, from the Southeast Asian
0: Entonces los voluntarios de la comunidad al final fueron los que terminaron pintando este
2: Totalmente.
0: Maravilloso mural usando los dibujos de los niños en Camboya. 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
0: Now we just need to think how to send these murals to Cambodia. Wow, amazing. I just love the way that you have been able to put such a collaborative work together, ¿no? Lo que me impresiona es cómo han logrado hacer un trabajo de colaboración juntos y han logrado tantas cosas a través de estas conexiones. And you guys have accomplished a lot of things thanks to these connections. And that's why the people receive it so well, right? Es por eso que la gente lo recibe también porque saben el trabajo que está detrás. They know the work behind it.
1: Well, and this is just a small example of what some of these murals entail. scale. Mm-hmm. I mean, ones with entire schools where a child has died. Mm. I mean, this is not only connection, it's not only art, it's not only students working together, it's deep, deep, deep, mm-hmm, deep mm-hmm. community healing.
0: Yeah. 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That's a great thing that places like these exist so we can keep healing together as a community.
1: Y usando arte para hacer este.
0: Mm-hmm. And using art to heal. Vamos a hacer una pequeña pausa, chicas. Let's go and make a quick pause and enjoy this next song y disfrutar de esta siguiente canción. Esto es Dime de Silvana Estrada.

Don't miss in our next show the second part of this interview, where we will be talking about how to get involved as a volunteer to participate in the murals making process and the healing power and restoration that this work has brought to the community. 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No se pierdan la segunda parte de esta entrevista en nuestro próximo programa, donde hablaremos sobre cómo participar como voluntarios en la creación de murales, el poder sanador y restaurador que esta obra ha aportado a la comunidad, un mensaje a nuestras hermanas y hermanos latinos y mucho más. 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

a gun and I rob my brother. I'm bad, but I don't care, boys. 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I'm bad, but I don't care, boys. I'm gonna

0: Hi, I'm Dean Rothman with your WVMO weather. It's 71 in Monona, moderate rain. Tomorrow look for 76 with a low temp around 53. Your extended forecast calls for overcast clouds on Sunday. 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
4: That's new from Eric Bibb, a songwriter who has spent decades connecting traditional blues with contemporary themes and continuing a musical lineage that traces back through his family's ties to the folk revival. You'll hear that track later in the show, along with several more new Americana songs, including Jason Eady reworking a song written originally by J.J. Cale.

Hill, and Garrett Boys, with a track centered on identity and self-definition. But we'll start with one of the most enduring bands in bluegrass, the Del McCurry Band, led by Hall of Famer Del McCurry, who has been carrying forward traditional bluegrass for generations while continuing to release new material, including this from the Del McCurry Band, It's Long Way Around, on the new Music Discovery Show on WVMO.

The Del McCurry Band continues to build on its traditional bluegrass foundation with new recordings that reflect the band's long-running sound and lineup. The Long Way Around is a standalone single for now. Next up is Jason Eady, a Texas songwriter known for understated delivery and carefully crafted lyrics. He's also a big fan of J.J. Cale, whose original Tulsa Turnaround is redone this time by Eady on the New Music Discovery Show on WVMO.

0: Tulsa Turnaround, originally written by J.J. Cale, is done by Jason Eady, reflecting the laid-back groove associated with that Tulsa sound. This is the New Music Discovery Show on WVMO, playing all of the new Americana songs we added to VMO playlists this week. I'm Fletcher Keyes. Next is Eric Bibb, whose career has consistently bridged blues, folk, and spiritual traditions. This new song continues that lineage. From Eric Bibb, it's called Didn't I Keep Runnin' on the New Music Discovery Show on WVMO.
1: Didn't I keep running through the

0: Eric Bibb often draws from traditional blues structures while addressing themes of perseverance and history. That song, Didn't I Keep Running, is on his new album called One Mississippi. Next, on the New Music Discovery Show, the Garrett Boys, an emerging act whose songwriting focuses on identity and personal perspective. This song centers directly on that theme from the Garrett Boys. It's called Who I Am on the New Music Discovery Show on WVMO.
1: Lord knows

0: It's the Garrett Boys with Who I Am on a brand new album of theirs. It's called It Runs Deep. I'm Fletcher Keyes. This is the New Music Discovery Show. If you listen to the whole show, you will have accomplished something. You will have heard every one of the new Americana songs that we added to VMO playlists this week. Coming up in a minute, Thomas Stika from Minneapolis with a song rooted in river imagery. Renee Fleming, the great opera star, joins Bella Fleck, the great banjo star, for a cross-genre collaboration that brings classical and bluegrass together. And we'll close with Aaron Lee Tashjian, whose song Lost and Alone reflects his ongoing blend of rock, folk, and Americana songwriting, right after the break.
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3: I'm here in the WVMO studios talking with Nancy Moore. She is Monona's mayor, and she's come down to talk to me a little bit more about Monona today. Two great summer festivals, our biggest occasions coming up. Both of these Monona institutions could use a little extra help with volunteers from the Monona area.
4: They sure could, Joe. You know that in Monona, we have so many things that go on here that rely on volunteers. In fact, we just had a terrific Memorial Day parade. It was the largest parade we've had, and our police department is estimating that there were 14,000 or so people at the parade. These two upcoming festivals are the two biggies, though. The first is the Harry Whitehorse Wood Sculpture Festival that's happening on San Damiano from June 19th to the 27th. That will have 13 international artists coming in to carve, in addition to a whole lot of auxiliary activities. And you can imagine a festival that goes that long, which is to say over a week, we need a lot of volunteers. So I just want to give a shout out to the festival and make sure that people get it on their calendar or go to the website, which is harrywhitehorse.com, where they can sign up to volunteer. The more the merrier. It's super fun to volunteer, to get to know the artists, to connect with other community members. It's a terrific event and well worth your time.
3: And of course, the other event, Monona Community Festival, coming up July 3rd and 4th at Wenequa Park.
4: That's right. And just like the Harry Whitehorse Festival, as you know, the Monona Community Festival is 2 days, but there's lots of events within the festival. It's not just the fireworks. It's music. It's arts and crafts fair. It's the kids zone. There's the very enthusiastic wife Carrie and of course the carnival for the kiddos and families. So again, the website is MononaFestival.com. They're looking for volunteers and super time, super event. Encourage people to sign up.
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1: 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I'm Fletcher Keyes. Next, from Minneapolis, Thomas Stika, a songwriter whose work often draws from place-based imagery and narrative detail. This song centers on the Mississippi River as both a setting and a symbol. From Thomas Stika, it's called Mississippi Down on the New Music Discovery Show on WVMO.

from Thomistica. It's Mississippi Down, which currently is a standalone single. Next, on the New Music Discovery Show, a collaboration that brings together artists from different musical traditions. Renee Fleming, known for her work in opera, joins banjo player extraordinaire Bella Fleck for a recording that crosses genre boundaries. From Renee Fleming with Bella Fleck, this is called My Epitaph on the New Music Discovery Show on WVMO.

Renee Fleming has increasingly explored projects outside of operatic repertoire. This collaboration with Bella Fleck blends classical vocal technique with bluegrass instrumentation, and it appears on her just-released new album called The Fiddle and the Drum. This is the New Music Discovery Show on WVMO. I'm Fletcher Keyes, and we have time for one more new song, this one from Aaron Lee Tashjian, a songwriter known for blending rock and folk and Americana in his genre mix. From Aaron Lee Tashjian, this is called Lost and Alone on the New Music Discovery Show on WVMO.

0: from Aaron Lee Tashton. It's called Lost and Alone, which will be on a new album coming in July called Get Over It, Underdog. And that's it for the New Music Discovery Show for this week, with a quick reminder, if you missed the title of a song or an artist's name, you can find the full playlist on the VMO streamer at WVMO.fm. Next week, I'll be back with a whole new crop of new Americana tunes for you. I'm Fletcher Keyes, and I look forward to being back with you again next Friday and Saturday at 1 with the New Music Discovery Show on WVMO. In the meantime, keep your eyes up and your ears open. I'll see you next time.
1: Hello, and welcome to the Wellness Tip of the Day. I'm health writer and speaker Sarah Moran from Sylvan Lane. Today we're going to talk about why fat is so good for your brain and your body. We're talking about healthy fats, of course. Olive oil, avocado, seeds, nuts, along those lines. So why do we need fat? First of all, your brain is actually about 60% fat. Fat also makes up more than half the material in your cells. Healthy fats like omega-3s keep your cells supple and fluid so they can communicate with one another efficiently and carry out your body's functions. Knowing how the brain is actually 60% fat helps you understand why healthy fat is tremendously protective for mental and emotional health. Research shows really strong links between low levels of healthy fats and all kinds of issues, including anxiety, depression, bipolar disorder, violence, antisocial behavior, attention, ADHD, and memory problems. Your body also needs fat in order to absorb certain nutrients well, including fat-soluble vitamins such as vitamin A, D, E, and K. So take a salad, for example. All the vegetables in your salad are full of great nutrients that the cells in your body need in order to work properly. But say you top your salad with a no-fat dressing. Now your body isn't really going to be able to absorb some of those vitamins in that salad very well. But if you top your salad with some olive oil and sea salt, and maybe you throw on some almonds and pumpkin seeds for good measure, now your body can really soak up all those vitamins in your salad. So keep healthy fats a regular part of your diet for your physical, mental, and emotional health. And again, that's your olive oil, avocado, seeds, nuts, and fish like wild-caught salmon or sardines. These foods will power your brain, boost your mood, and help you soak in the most from the nutrients that you eat. I'm Sarah from Sylvan Lane, and I'm glad that WVMO cares about your health. Here's wishing you true health and lasting joy. Take care.
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0: Hi, I'm Dean Rothman with your WVMO weather. It's 73 in Monona, moderate rain. Tomorrow look for 77 with a low temp around 57. Your extended forecast calls for light rain on Sunday. 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
1: 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It was

0: signed in 1978. The top spot in the Billboard Hot 100 was the song Shadow Dancing by Andy Gibb. And that's today's WVMO Music History Moment. I'm Jeff Perry.
1: This Thursday, Little Ed and the Blues Imperials will headline the first concert on the shore. Hello, WVMO. This is Kara from the Friends of San Damiano. Thursday, June 25th, Concerts on the Shore kicks off with Little Ed and the Blues Imperials and Reverend Raven and the Chainsmokin' Altar Boys featuring Westside Andy. This Lakeside Music Series at San Damiano Park is presented by WVMO and thanks to generous support from Discover Monona, MGE, Lake Ridge Bank, and Root Down Remodeling. Music starts at 5, with the headliner set to take the stage at 7, featuring food carts, beer, and other non-alcoholic beverages, and set against one of the most beautiful sunsets in Dane County. Bring lawn chairs or blankets for seating, and alternative forms of transportation, including bicycling, is highly recommended. 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Limited ADA accessible parking is on site. 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

0: Hi, I'm Dean Rothman with your WVMO weather. It's 73 in Monona, moderate rain. Tomorrow look for 77 with a low temp around 57. Your extended forecast calls for light rain on Sunday. 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
1: 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This month we'll be featuring the Max Brown Sextet. A Chicagoan trombonist, Max Brown is joined by many other jazz musicians from the Madison area for a night of smooth, original jazz compositions.
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0: 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It's 72 in Monona, moderate rain. Tomorrow look for 77 with a low temp around 57. Your extended forecast calls for light rain on Sunday. 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
1: This is Greg from the Lost Creek neighborhood with this weekend's music scene roundup. The longest-running balloon rally in Wisconsin is at it again this Friday and Saturday at the Monroe Balloon and Blues Rally held at the Greene County Fairgrounds in Monroe. Along with the hot air balloons, you'll find a slew of activities for the whole family and bands playing blues, rock, and bluegrass. Admission tickets are available at the gate. Friday also kicks off the Madison Jazz Festival, running through Saturday, June 27th. To help start things off, the Madison Jazz Society will have a concert showcasing the talents honed in the Ignite Jazz Camp held all week long. This concert will be at Trinity United Methodist Church on Friday at a time to be announced and is open to the public. Jazz Fest continues its kickoff on Friday night at 8 at North Street Cabaret with the Alexander McLean Project, featuring the tandem of Chicago jazz vocalist D. Alexander and guitarist John McLean. Tickets are available at northstreetcabaret.com. More Jazz Fest on Saturday at 8 at Cafe Coda with a Sonic Saxophone Summit. This all-star ensemble is led by legendary improviser Roscoe Mitchell. Tickets are available online. And then on Sunday as part of Jazz Fest, Mr. Chair, a genre-blending piano trio, is playing a show open to the public in the Allen Centennial Garden starting at 5. Power pop rock band Heavy Looks have a record release party at the Burr Oak at 8 on Friday. Their new 4-song EP titled No Holds Barred is their first new published music in 4 years and is available for purchase at the show. Openers are folk group Jewels and the Gems and indie rock band Yaz and the Jewelers. 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Mama Dig Down's brass band brings all that brass and their brand of New Orleans jazz to the Gathering Place in Pioli, Saturday at 5. The Gathering Place sits at the north end of the property of 7-acre dairy company along Sugar River. And on Sunday, there's going to be music, well, everywhere, thanks to the return of Make Music Madison. All day long and into the evening, over 500 artists will be playing at over 150 venues, ranging from restaurants and bars to front lawns and church steps. Head over to makemusicmadison.org for full artist listings and complete schedule. That's it for this weekend's music scene roundup from WVMO, where we live to hear it live.
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There's only one bar in this town I get drunk at. Still, I have open tabs at two. I dated the waitress at the third bar that I'm thinking of. There's four bars in this town I can't even go into. My friend Kenny used to tend bar at the fifth one. Still tends bar at the sixth one, too. The seventh bar on this block has a kick-ass jukebox. The eighth one will let you smoke inside after two. Now I've sung songs in about nine bars in East Nashville, Tennessee. But I know that I've been to at least 10. I always go back to good old 11th Street Bar in New York City when the 12 bar blues has got me down again. Got me.

How many roads must a man walk down? Find an affordable bar in the city of Los Angeles. Or even more so, to find some affordable company. Seems like you have to pay for the conversation there in one way or another. Even if you're not directly involved, you're always overhearing that story about the one that got away, or the movie script the one guy's writing that's gonna change everything. Feel like if writing stuff down really changed anything, a lot more people would know who Philip Levine is. He was an American poet laureate. Wonder why my teachers forgot to tell me about him in school. Probably because his poems got bad words in them. Talk about Board of Education.

So hang some taxidermy up on the wall. Mute the TV. That pool table over there gives out every other game for free. But don't tell anybody, though. The manager doesn't know anything about it. It's kind of the way it is at our bar. 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Hold my hand. I only wanna be with you.

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2: 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Hello, WVMO. This is Kara from the Friends of San Damiano. Little Ed and the Blues Imperials will kick off the 2026 Concerts on the Shore free lakeside music series on June 25th from 5 to 9 p.m. at San Damiano Park. Presented by WVMO and hosted during the Harry Whitehorse International Wood Sculpture Festival, Little Ed and the Blues Imperials will bring the energy and excitement when they take the stage at 7 p.m. with Reverend Raven and the Chainsmokin' Altar Boys featuring Westside Andy set to open. Featuring food carts, beer, and other non-alcoholic beverages, and set against one of the most beautiful sunsets in Dane County, Concerts on the Shore will promote a festive community vibe on the shore of Lake Monona. For more information on our gracious sponsors, whom we couldn't hold this event without, and the food cart serving up delicious fare on June 25th, please visit sandamianomonona.org.

Hi, I'm Dean Rothman with your WVMO weather. It's 72 in Monona, moderate rain. Tomorrow look for 77 with a low temp around 57. Your extended forecast calls for light rain on Sunday. 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

0: This is Tamara Saviano, host of The Traveling Kind. I'm with you every third Saturday night of the month, and I'll see you on June 20th, where we'll be playing some of my favorite classic country music.
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but you said I'm gonna cowboy. I bought you a $10 dinner, and you said thanks for the snack. I'll let you live in my penthouse. You said it was just a shack. I gave you 7 children.

0: Hi, this is Jim Bisbee from Roselawn Avenue. 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
1: This is Greg from the Lost Creek neighborhood with this weekend's music scene roundup. The longest-running balloon rally in Wisconsin is at it again this Friday and Saturday at the Monroe Balloon and Blues Rally held at the Greene County Fairgrounds in Monroe. Along with the hot air balloons, you'll find a slew of activities for the whole family and bands playing blues, rock, and bluegrass. Admission tickets are available at the gate. Friday also kicks off the Madison Jazz Festival, running through Saturday, June 27th. To help start things off, the Madison Jazz Society will have a concert showcasing the talents honed in the Ignite Jazz Camp held all week long. This concert will be at Trinity United Methodist Church on Friday at a time to be announced and is open to the public. Jazz Fest continues its kickoff on Friday night at 8 at North Street Cabaret with the Alexander McLean Project, featuring the tandem of Chicago jazz vocalist D. Alexander and guitarist John McLean. Tickets are available at northstreetcabaret.com. More Jazz Fest on Saturday at 8 at Cafe Coda with a Sonic Saxophone Summit. 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Tickets are available online. And then on Sunday as part of Jazz Fest, Mr. Chair, a genre-blending piano trio, is playing a show open to the public in the Allen Centennial Garden starting at 5. Power pop rock band Heavy Looks have a record release party at the Burr Oak at 8 on Friday. Their new 4-song EP titled No Holds Barred is their first new published music in 4 years and is available for purchase at the show. 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Mama Dig Down's brass band brings all that brass and their brand of New Orleans jazz to the Gathering Place in Pioli, Saturday at 5. The Gathering Place sits at the north end of the property of 7-acre Dairy Company along Sugar River. And on Sunday, there's going to be music, well, everywhere, thanks to the return of Make Music Madison. 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That's it for this weekend's music scene roundup from WVMO, where we live to hear it live.
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0: Thank you so much for having us. It's been an honor. Thank you so much.
1: 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It's 70 in Monona, moderate rain. Tomorrow look for 77 with a low temp around 57. Your extended forecast calls for light rain on Sunday. 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
2: 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A Chicagoan trombonist, Max Brown is joined by many other jazz musicians from the Madison area for a night of smooth, original jazz compositions.
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2: 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Wanakee Big Band returns to kick off the festivities on July 7th at 6:30 p.m. at the Monona Dream Park Shelter. Subsequent concert dates and bands are as follows, with food carts and vendors lining up at 5:30 and concerts running from 6:30 to 8 p.m. Acid Rock tribute band Compact Deluxe is set to perform on Tuesday, July 14th. Brass Knuckles, a local jazz quintet new to the lineup, will play on Tuesday, July 21st. Monona's own Carl Davick and his band of classical musicians will close out the concert series on Tuesday, July 28th at the gazebo in Winnequa Park. We look forward to seeing you for food, fun, and great music Tuesday evenings in July.

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1: This is Mary Merle from Winnequa Road with the Monona Bird Report. Every spring, a salesman knocks on my door offering pest control. When I say, no thanks, we like our insects, he looks surprised. Who, after all, likes spiders and creepy crawlers? Well, this June, I can tell you who. Baltimore Orioles. Every year, Orioles breed in my yard. This year, my jelly feeders seemed unusually busy. Then, watching closely one morning, I was overjoyed to realize I had two breeding pairs nesting just 100 feet apart, one in a cottonwood, the other in a black cherry. Orioles, like other songbirds, feed their young a strict diet of insects. It takes only 2 weeks for a chick to hatch and fledge, requiring a mountain of protein. Parents forage from sunup to sundown and can visit the nest up to 30 times an hour. With 4 to 5 chicks in each of the two nests, that adds up to thousands of caterpillars, beetles, spiders, wasps, and others snatched from my yard. Breeding birds are competitive and establish territories, but these two pairs can nest this close to each other because of the local abundance of bugs. There's enough to go around. As they zip around to satisfy their ravenous chicks and pause for quick breaks at my jelly feeders, my yard has become an avian Grand Central station. And that is why I say no to so-called pest control and yes to life and more life. This is Mary Merle with the Monona Bird Report, and I'm glad that WVMO cares about birds.
2: On Thursday, June 25th, WVMO is proud to present Concerts on the Shore at San Damiano Park, hosted by the Friends of San Damiano. Hey! As part of the Harry Whitehorse International Wood Sculpting Festival. Headlining is Lil Ed and the Blues Imperials, a 2024 Blues Hall of Fame inductee and Alligator Records recording artist that has thrilled audiences for nearly 40 years with scorching Chicago slide guitar, house rock and blues, and the infectious joy of every performance. Concerts on the Shore at San Damiano Park is open to the public with food trucks, beer, and non-alcoholic beverages available on site. 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